0: living right next to you. You may be a beautiful people too. And if you take care of him, well, then maybe he'll take care of you. 'Cause all of the beautiful people do. And I'm a beautiful people too.
1: Melanie Sefka, usually just titled Melanie, actually Beautiful Melanie, and that's part of the very best of Melanie, which is Beautiful People, one of my very favourites, and Ruby Tuesday for you. I'm going to move on to Delphonics, Trying to Make a Fool of Me, from the 70s.

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Some folks crave a blue lady. Some folks know, still they doubt it.

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Your feet and body

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Before

Jones was on his head with Gilbert and Jack Dunn. Then parted from his comrades, and the outlaws did agree

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0: trees. So this is like, this is like our church. It's all around us.
1: I wondered about the responsibility of spiritual practitioners here on stolen lands and what it really means to enact ritual. What is a spiritual practice devoid of political action? When teachers, organizations, and institutions teach the principles of love and generosity, yet remain silent in the face of genocide, what remains of their said morality? This silence echoes across many leading Buddhist spaces, which are not exempt from upholding systemic racism and white cisgendered supremacy. This brings me back to the question I asked you. What are the connections between spirituality and solidarity? And how are the ancient traditions of ritual, chanting, and ceremony a deep form of cultural resistance?

time.

You're listening to Good Morning Country on your local community radio station.